0: frequency for the young and young at heart.
1: You know, I used to put the blame on God.

0: Kwame!
1: Yes, ma!
0: Who is it?
1: It's Luck!
0: Who?
1: Ma, your luck is calling!
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0: 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You should never get too comfortable. 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
3: 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Good morning to all of you. How you feeling? You sure you good? Everything okay? We still got music. We're gonna get into stories making the rounds, right? Right after this particular one. This is Bad. You already know it sounds very good.

There's a video that I've been sent, a picture that I've been sent actually. Many girls have sent me a picture. This is while some of us are going to work, others are training very hard. Are they training? Oh yeah, they look like they're training. Charlie, everybody, this life is about choices, isn't it? Then he sends a video, a picture this time around and says, Charlie, less traffic today. Yeah, less traffic today. There's not a lot of traffic on a Thursday. I don't know why, for some reason, when I was coming to work the other side, I saw a lot of people also on their way to work. I want to let you know real quick that you're welcome to the show. Good morning going out to every single one of you. Whatever you do, you can be a part of the show with us today. 0202222073. 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Good morning going out to all of you. You know that cookie that just hits different, right? Yes. 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It's called Munchies Chocolate Chip Magic. 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So whether you're coming with a friend, family, or that special someone, there is something for you. Join us from the 16th of October, starting tomorrow till the 1st of November, 2026. 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
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Okay, good morning going out to all of you. We're going to get into the stories making the rounds right about now. Who's in the news this morning? What is in the news this morning? Yes, sir, yes, sir, yes, sir. One of the people who have been chosen to headline Afro Nation this coming year has a song that you know and love. So, Mr. Danny, I like what you're doing, okay? Daybreak Berry is coming up from Pekka Kra. Charlie, what's going on?

0: His name is Toofan on that particular one. Good morning going out to you. How are you feeling now? My question for you this morning is, what childhood, you know, game can you still play today even with zero practice? Like, it's embedded. It's a part of you right now. So, Charlie, any day they give you that game, Charlie, you go spoil the hard one. This is your chance to brag. Feel free. I'm waiting for it. Now, Diddy's in the news this morning. Kiffy D is in the news. I'm sure you know about that already. Also, Lil Wayne, Kojun Kansai, is also in the news. Now, Uber is generating conversation on social media with a humorous wedding reception advert. It's actually a wedding advert that takes playful jabs at competing ride-hailing services. The advert features, you know, personalities called Mickey Amaberla, Nikki Simonas, using a wedding sentence to deliver its message. The video has attracted attention on X and Instagram, with viewers discussing its humor and the brand's approach to taking on its competitors. You've seen that video. I'm sure if you haven't, it's a very hilarious video. There's a lot of figures in there. Kojo Nkansa, popularly known as Lil Wayne, has become emotional while recounting the difficulties he encountered during the production of his upcoming movie, A Journey to Africa. In a video circulating online, Lil Wayne explained that the production nearly stalled after some of the Nigerian actors involved reportedly refused to return to the filming location following 3 days of shooting. The movie was filmed in Zilezo, a community in Ghana's western region, known for its houses built on stilts over water. According to Lil Wayne, the cast and crew had to travel by boat for approximately 40 minutes to reach the location. He explained that the Nigerian actors became uncomfortable with the journey and proposed moving the production elsewhere. However, relocating would have been difficult because the community and its distinctive way of life are central to the film's storyline. Lil Wayne said he had to approach the actors individually to persuade them to continue filming. He also acknowledged their concerns, referencing a previous incident in which a Nigerian actor died in a drowning incident while filming a water scene. Dwayne Davis, popularly known as Kiffy D, has been sentenced to 40 years to life in prison for his role in the 1996 killing of American rapper legend Tupac Shakur. A Nevada judge handed down the sentence on October 13th, following Davis' conviction for first-degree murder with the use of a deadly weapon. He was found guilty after a jury deliberated for approximately 3 hours. During the sentencing hearing, Tupac's sister, Sechua Shakur, delivered an emotional victim impact statement describing the devastating effect her brother's death had on her family. She spoke about the lasting emotional consequence of losing Tupac, who was just 25 years when he died, and how the loss affected her ability to raise her children. Davis, meanwhile, maintained that he would appeal his conviction. He has previously acknowledged being in the vehicle from which the shots were fired, but has maintained that he was not the gunman. Prosecutors argue that Davis helped orchestrate the attack and supply the firearm used in the shooting. His own past statements about his involvement also featured prominently in the prosecution case. Tupac was shot in a drive-by attack in Las Vegas on September 7th, 1996, following a Mike Tyson boxing match. He died in the hospital 6 days later. All right. Charlie, let's get into the stories.
1: Good morning. It's an interesting throwback. And I think the biggest story out of all of that happens to be Diddy for some reason. Because, funny enough, 50 Cent was on... let me even start with Lil Wayne real quick, because I saw the video. I don't know if he was, so I didn't get why he was crying, but I get what he's trying to say.
0: He's a showman.
1: He has done a lot to bring all these personalities to the country, and I get that a lot of them are facing a lot of issues, the fears they had with doing a scene crossing the river, and already there's a lot of conversation around them coming here. So I think he's had to deal with a lot of backlash, not just money that he has spent, but a lot of backlash when it comes to the Nigerians he brought to film the movies. I mean, a lot of people have been asking why he just didn't employ Ghanaians. He's giving his reasons, but I understand why he's doing the showmanship, the crime, because he's done a lot just to make this movie possible. So I'm looking forward to how to promote it, how he especially will promote it, and what people say about it after.
0: I think the promotion has started, because there's a lot of talk around the movie. There's a, like, you can actually tell that there's a lot going on around the movie. Mm. Yeah, like, seriously.
2: I heard he has been sued. What happened?
1: Oh, Vavika is suing him for defamation.
0: 10 million.
1: Eish. 10 million, yes.
0: 10 million. Charlie. Let's know. Have you guys seen I'm talking to the listeners. Mm-hmm. Have you seen the video, the Uber video, that the adverts that they're using to jab the other people that are sleeping and eating?
1: Do you know that ad reminds me of?
0: What?
1: It goes back to Honey Coochie Coochie era.
0: Fact. That's what a lot of people are saying. Yeah, a lot of people are saying that is the era of good, you know, Ghanaian adverts back? Like, you know, is it back?
1: Are they going to stop using AI for adverts and follow this line?
0: Because so they started using a lot of AI for adverts on TV.
1: Yeah.
0: There's a lot of those.
2: Yeah.
1: TV and radio. So a lot of people are just kind of like, to cut costs, they would rather go do something on AI, with AI, and then come and put it there. Like,
0: yeah, so we're not going to wait small. Like, we ain't done all that. Like, did they use the AI power?
1: Mm-hmm. Not really. Especially when it comes to radio ads. So I love the fact that a couple of creators have come together with Uber. I'm sure because they have done it, everybody mm-hmm. also try and do it.
0: Yeah.
1: Because
0: yeah.
1: if you don't, because this one is catching attention, which is what a lot of organizations now want.
0: Yeah.
1: They want the fact that people see it.
0: Yes.
1: It's a big signifier of if it will make money to them.
0: Yes.
1: So if they've seen that this is working, they might be like, okay, let's try this.
0: Let's try it. Mm-hmm. So it just needs one person to actually just start, for everybody else to, you know, jump on board, right?
1: Isn't that what we do? Copy.
0: That's our job. Like, you just do and we go copy you. Brownberry, you do them. You do finish. No. We go jump on out for you right now. Yeah, Charlie. Anyways, good morning, Gunnar. I've seen the advert. I think it's genius. The people behind it, friends of mine.
1: The names they have on it, the concepts.
0: They got patents in Papa Ni Papa Fio.
1: Oh, yeah. I didn't, Charlie.
0: They brought him out of retirement, out of forced retirement. Charlie. Yeah, like, I'm very, very happy that he was in there.
1: I was engaged from start to finish.
0: Yeah, engaged. great advert. But Joey is in, like, you know, they did a good job. Mm-hmm. I'm not gonna lie.
1: Mm-hmm. When the jobs came, what was your reaction?
0: Oh, it's normal. It's normal. Like, I've been involved in advertising for so long, so the jobs is needed. Like, you know, indirectly. Like, we don't mention your name. But everybody knows it's you. It's a thing that's been in Ghana for a while too. I mean, as for internationally, it's wild. Mm-hmm. Ghana, dear Charlie. Yeah, Kiffy talks too much. D, he talks too much, George. Like, he did talk too much. Like, unnecessary things we know they hear, he did talk. People are now going to say Vlad TV works for the feds. Do they know how long? I'm not going to say Vlad. do you? Never mind. Good morning, going at you 0202222073. Let me know your thoughts. Brownberry, this is One Heaven, One Rhythm. I'm listening loud inside Ifutu. Thank you very much for that. Bola by Sister Derby. That's a song. I was asking, whose song is this? Of course, Bola by Sister Derby. Beautiful song, right? It's like, your face is like a distant. Your face is like a distant. Pekaka, what are you saying, blood? Say Daybreak Berry, MotoGP, Contra 4. What are you saying? Like, let me know exactly what you're saying.
1: James, you can still play.
0: Perfect. Yesterday's question of the day, I forgot to add, the motorbike guys who ride in front of the ambulance to the cemetery, it should be banned. Wait, I don't understand. Which motorbike guys? Are you talking about the people that if, like, a motor rider dies and then the motorbikes take over the road and they are riding? Are they the ones you're talking about? If they're the ones you're talking about, forget.
2: I don't want to mention names, but then if I say, I'll say something about this. Eh?
0: If that's what you're talking about, if it's them you're talking about, the one like 30, 40 bikes they go, or 20, or that one they forget.
2: And then five of them will come and block the traffic. There are no cars.
0: The road is for them at that point in time. Yeah. MotoGP, Contra 4. I don't even know what Contra 4 is. Contra. Is it Contra or is it Contra 4?
1: So I think that's 1, 2, 3, 4.
0: Contra. Ah, okay, so Contra 4. Okay, Game from Childhood. Pekakra, thank you very much. You can still play very well. Pekakra, what's his name? Gaddafi, what are you sending me? Have you changed your number? I used to use a different number to send us messages. Let us know, man. What's going on?

0: There's another story. Sean Diddy Combs has reportedly sustained a head injury following an altercation with a fellow inmate at the federal prison in New Jersey. According to a report, the incident involved Christopher Coke, also known as Dudus, a convicted Jamaican drug trafficker who's also incarcerated at the Federal Correctional Institute in Fort Dix. Now, the report stated that the confrontation occurred after tensions reportedly rose among inmates over allegations that Combs has been receiving preferential treatment in prison. The 56-year-old was reportedly taken to a medical facility for treatment before returning to the prison. The earlier report confirmed that Combs has been hospitalized for a non-life-threatening head injury, although the circumstances surrounding the injury had initially remained unclear. Spokesperson for Combs told the media they were working to confirm the circumstances, adding that his health and well-being remained their immediate concern. Combs is serving a 15-month prison sentence following his conviction on two counts of transportation to engage in prostitution. Interesting. Yeah.
1: So funny enough, this story especially is trending right now because initially when he was injured, his spokesperson did not state why he was injured. So it's partly because of 50 Cent that people found out. So he was on a talk show and then he mentioned that, oh yeah, by the way, this thing happened where after the documentary, Combs sent him a funeral wreath, like flowers for funeral, sent it to him. And then he kind of made it public that, oh yeah, there was an injury and it was because of him getting preferential treatment. So now it's kind of trending because at first Combs' spokesperson did not want to say it, but now everybody has found out, they know.
0: He didn't want to say that it was a head injury.
1: Yeah, the reason why the injury was caused. So long and short is that there's a drug cartel boss in there who is not happy about the preferential treatment that he is getting.
0: And that's why is it Diddy?
1: Well, he's not happy with the
0: treatment. Everybody's in jail, right? Yeah. Everybody's in prison. Yeah. Their freedom has been taken away from them. But you're saying that somebody's freedom taken away from them. I'm trying to flip this in Diddy's, the disadvantage. Like, what is your problem? You to get some of the preferential treatment here. Get some of the preferential treatment. Because it's not like he's out walking about. Mm-hmm. He's in prison. It ain't inside.
2: Yeah.
0: Okay, there's justice in prison. They don't justice. Somebody says, I hope this gets him out quick. He's getting preferential treatment. Hello, he's Diddy. Exactly, he's Diddy. You get preferential treatment. Let me tell you a story. One of my boys that I know in Ghana, he was in prison in Sawa. Every day, the boy they post on his social media. His three phones, they were with him. They were giving, his phones were him every day. He was chatting every day. He said, he was given some solid preferential treatment. I'm just trying to say that the inequality that we have in this world is so heavy that everywhere you go, there'll be people that'll be treated differently from the norm. It's one of the things you need to understand. Don't bother yourself. Now, if you're hurting him, they'd rather say his life is in danger. So they would rather take him to some other place. It won't be like, solitary confinement and those things. They might even, they make you go to house arrest. Like, he's Diddy. Like, to be honest, he's... exactly, he's actually... Today, Diddy supporters, we are outside. I'm only supporting Diddy today, bro. Diddy is one of the most... Diddy is a wicked human being. What Diddy has done in the industry, eh? If you're a fan of Diddy, you wake up one day and say, this person, I shouldn't be a fan of this person.
1: But still.
0: No, he's a wicked, he's an evil human being, I swear.
3: It's legendary beats.
0: So let's get into, you can call me right now. I would like to hear your thoughts on questing of the day. What are your thoughts? What is that one game from childhood that you can still play well, extremely well? Let's go. They know my story. For more dogs to do. I be hustling. 1 year says the cartel boss doesn't know Diddy is more dangerous. Diddy will get his revenge with a simple take that. George, you have messed up.

people there, there is Sarko Des for this on top. If I look for Sarko Des remix and just play it, you understand what I'm trying to say. Good morning going out to you. Welcome to Rise and Shine on a beautiful day. Lily says for her, the one game she can still

0: And I think the best part of me is the music video for this song. What about us? Yes, that is the song, Earth Song. And in 1997, Jackson performed the final concert of his History War Tour. He concluded it at Kings Park Rugby Stadium in Durban, South Africa. And it included 82 concerts across 58 cities, like I said. And of course, UB40's Red Red Wine topped the US charts today in history. Now, also today in history, in 2000, Radiohead's Kid A reached number one in the United States. They are one of my favorite bands. The experimental album became the band's first album to debut at number one in the US Billboard 200. Madonna also signed a major deal with Live Nation today in history in 2007. The agreement reportedly was worth approximately $120 million over 10 years and covered a range of music-related activities, including touring and recording. Madonna was again in history, or made news in history today in 2013. She was banned from a U.S. cinema chain after texting during a screening. The incident itself attracted widespread media attention after she was reportedly told not to return to the cinema. If you're a fan of Coldplay, today in history in 2021, they released the Music of the Sphere. It was their ninth studio album, which included Higher Power and My Universe featuring BTS. And of course, Elton John and Dua Lipa's Cold Heart reached number one in the UK charts. Today in history in 2021, the collaboration remixed by Now topped the UK singles charts. So those are a number of things that happened today in history. And let's celebrate a couple of people who are having birthdays today. I mentioned Tito Jackson. He's celebrating his birthday, or he would officially be celebrating his birthday if he was still with us. He passed away in 2024. Fela Kuti's birthday is also today. Nigerian musician and pioneer of Afrobeat without the S. Some of you get confused. It's also his birthday today. We're playing this one, Water No Get Enemy For You. Of course, also celebrating a birthday, Keisha Cole, R&B singer known for Love and Heaven Sent, and the man who gave us Pony, Genuine, is also celebrating his birthday today. We're going to play some of their songs right here on the Mid-Morning Radio Show.
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Some of you are having to explain what exactly you are being told to jump on right now by your kids. It is a mid-morning radio show on the Big Y1079 FM. Song in the background, The Pony by Genuine, celebrating his birthday today alongside Keisha Cole, Fela Kuti and Tito Jackson, also celebrating their birthday today. And happy birthday to Chef Mira, who is celebrating her birthday alongside these amazing people. And also a big shout out from His Majesty. Tune in to the mid-morning radio show. We loud. Thank you, His Majesty, for that message. Okay, Precious from Medina is verifying that Kingsford is her boyfriend. So Kingsford, former Linky, happy birthday to you. It's coming from Precious. You've got a good girlfriend, by the way. She's remembering you and she's also putting it on blast. So do keep in mind that she's spoiling her market just for you. So if you mess up, we'll come and tell you something. Yeah, so she's ending her market and his market. Charlie. Happy birthday to you, bro.

0: Charlie. Sometimes when you are in a relationship, doesn't mean someone should spoil your market for you. That'll be how it goes. But of course, it is 23 after 10 right here. And we're going to have a conversation with some people from Swift Go. You've been hearing us talk about Swift Go for a while. Well, you're going to find out more about them after the break. But before then, let me put you on a couple of things. Now, you know that Crown and Nurtured happened some time back. It was a very successful first edition of the Crown and Nurtured. I'm saying it the way the ad says it, Crown and Nurtured. Yes, the event was very successful. It was the first edition. And because they realized how much people enjoyed it, they decided to make a bigger, more immersive version. The second edition, mind you, is going to be a two-day celebration of hair and beauty and culture and wellness and lifestyle, bringing together women and men and families and creators, as well as entrepreneurs and leading brands. From a vibrant vendor village to engaging masterclasses, creative installations, styled photo moments, live entertainment and activities for the kids and the adults so that everybody is there and no one is left out. It is going to be a platform for entrepreneurs and emerging businesses in Ghana's growing beauty and creative industries. It is officially endorsed by the Black Stars Experience, the Diaspora Affairs Office of the President, and the British Council. Now, if you have hair, you belong there. If you don't, you still belong here. It is Crown and Nurture, the second edition, happening on the 12th and the 13th of December 2026 at the La Palm Royal Beach Hotel in Accra. Make sure you come for the experience and you will feel, or you will leave, feeling crowned and nurtured. I really said in the song. Still speaking to the women, you should go through to Duffy's Health and Beauty for a wide range of quality products for your use. There's your Hema Feminine Mixture, which will relieve menstrual pains and improve your menstrual flow and improve vagina dryness and libido in women. And the Duffy's Feminine Cleanse will prevent unpleasant vagina odors and rejuvenates the walls by making it firm and tight. Duffy's Healthy Glow Shower Gel is available for various skin shades to improve your natural skin tone and clears non-swobe. Duffy's Acne Cleanser will clear pimples and rashes and improve your skin issues. Duffy's Black Spots Cream will clear black spots on the face and the skin and improve your body scars. And then there's the Duffy's Hair Growth that is for rapid hair growth and will help you grow your hair edges. Now, all of these products that I mentioned, they are FDA approved. If you're interested in getting some, you can locate Duffy's Hair and Beauty in Accra, close to the AH Hotel in East Legon, and in Kumasi, close to Pogas Furniture Air Tech. They also have resellers all over the country. If you want directions to the nearest one, call the following numbers. First number is 0596-611-277, and the second one is 020-749-1414. You can also find Duffy's Health and Beauty on Facebook and Instagram at Duffy's Organics. And also note that they have made some changes, that is, Duffy's has made some changes to their logo and packaging. So do not be alarmed when you are purchasing your favorite Duffy's products. It is the mid-morning radio show on the big Y1079 FM. I will be right back.
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14: 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Your luck is calling. Will you answer? 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

0: Song in the background before. I mean, Ganj gave us double Reggie's. Beaches and of course Plan Ben right here on the Mid-Morning Radio Show. And I did tell you that we have a conversation. It's about to start. So you've been hearing us talk about Swift Go, Swift Go, Swift Go. Telling us that it's all about Swift Go. Making you know that they are proudly Ghanaian. Now today, they are in the studio themselves. I can confirm that they are proudly Ghanaian because I don't see... Okay. I see the usual Ghanaian faces. Yes. Okay. The Ghanaian mannerisms. So they are here in the studio with us. We have two reps. In fact, four of them. Well, we find out what their names are and who they are. Well, I know the two I'm about to talk to, but I'll let them introduce themselves. Charlotte and Raymond, how are you doing? Charlotte, hold on. Charlotte, can you pull your microphone to you? Okay, don't be shy. Okay. Now, I had Raymond didn't even try. He was like, we good. Like, very cool. So you two, do yours. Or is she like that?
1: What'd you say?
0: Is she like that? She's shy?
1: No, she's okay.
0: She's not shy. Nah. But it's because the microphone. Charlotte, how are you doing?
2: I'm good.
0: Raymond, how are you doing?
1: I'm good.
0: All right. So I want to give you the chance to introduce yourself formally to everybody. I can say it's like you are the marketing manager, but let me let you do it so that you show the people your positions themselves. All right. So Raymond, you first, then Charlotte. Okay.
1: Okay. So I'm Raymond Kwagbeji from Swift School. I'm the marketing manager. And then we've started like I think a month ago. So. Yeah, that's basically what I can see for now.
0: Yeah, he's being humble, but marketing manager. next, I will play Steve, so that once you say the marketing manager, then you do the Steve. And Charlotte, what about you?
2: Okay, so I'm Charlotte Hansen. From the marketing department from Swift Go.
0: Okay, just that?
2: Yeah.
0: That's all you say?
1: Yeah.
0: But anyway, I mean, like I kept saying, we have been talking about Swift Go. I mean, I can mention all of it, but I want you to be the ones who say before I tell everybody again. So what exactly is Swift Go right now? Proudly Ghanaian, I love that, but tell the people so that they hear from the horse's mouth themselves.
1: Okay, so like you said, right, Swift Go is a Ghanaian-owned technology company. We offer ride hailing, food delivery, and then delivery of parcels as well. So what we do is that we try to connect passengers to like drivers who will come and pick them from their location to wherever they are going. And we are into parcel deliveries as well, and we are into food deliveries as well, where restaurants get the opportunity to put their food on the app, and then buyers will go to the app and order the food at affordable prices. So that's what we do. At a commission base, though.
0: Oh, I see. I like that. You've given everybody or those who sign on, five to 10 rides after completing 10 rides, right?
1: Yeah.
0: So we'll go into that. But you see, there are some other hailing apps, right? They will not mention their names, the black one and the green one and the red one.
1: Yeah.
0: You have now come to join them. You are the blue, white, and black.
1: Yeah. A lot of colors.
0: But what actually inspired the creation, the birth of Swift Go? Because if we already have them, why do you think that Swift Go was necessary in the market?
1: Okay, so if you look at all the ride hailing apps in Ghana, you realize that all of them are like foreign based. Most of them are not like Ghanaian based. So what we are trying to do is that we are trying to make it Ghanaian based that would probably leave Ghana from Ghana and then maybe to other countries as well. So we are just trying to make the whole thing Ghana based. That's what the whole thing has been. And then create employment as well.
0: Okay, I like that. Because if you realize, like, if there's an issue, I mean, it's difficult to reach the others because I'm sure as they are here, they are mostly on third-party apps. So that is how they get to, like, offer their services here. But the advantage that you have is that you are home-based.
1: Yeah.
0: So you are home-based trying to go out. And it means that when we need something or when there's an issue, it is easy for us to actually reach you.
1: Reach out to us. Yeah, I mean, our company is around Ajigano. So if anybody has
0: just here?
1: So if someone has an issue, the person can actually just come there. We can invite you over just to come.
0: You want to invite the Ghanaian who has an issue?
1: Oh, no, I mean, I'm saying if it's critical for you to come to the office, you come.
0: You know that it's, you know that every issue is critical to everybody.
1: Yeah, I get that. I get that.
0: I see.
1: Yeah.
0: But besides that, I mean, that's one of the advantages that I realize that you guys have because your home base is here. Yeah. We can reach you.
1: Yeah.
0: But what are some of the other advantages that SwiftGo is going to offer? Because that is the whole point of doing this, opening this service for Ghanaians, right? And you've mentioned a number of the services, but let me go to Charlotte real quick. What are some of the advantages that SwiftGo is offering those who are listening and who want to jump on board the app?
2: So we have a lower commission as compared to other riding apps.
0: Mm-hmm.
2: Yeah, so our commission is just 10% on every ride you are able to complete.
0: Okay.
2: Yeah. And also we have drivers incentive, and it's 500 cedis per 500 cedis as mm-hmm. every ride.
0: That is I think when you mentioned it's completing like 10 rides. Yeah. So they get me, I like the commission part because nowadays, when I sit in a ride, the first thing they talk about when they get a chance to talk to you is like the commission. I mean, I'm sure you guys have heard some of those complaints before, right?
2: Yeah.
0: And I mean, before you actually started the SwiftGo, you joined the SwiftGo team, I'm sure that you started in a couple of rides. And when they were making those complaints, how did it feel listening to them? And what even is that part of the reason why you decided that let's go on board and put this thing and make it possible?
1: Okay, so the owner of the company actually had some issues with food delivery and then with riders, and he was like, nah, he needs to come up with something that is more better than all this.
0: Okay.
1: So one of the things we tried to do is that the payment system too is also like very flexible.
0: Mm-hmm.
1: We do like mobile money transactions, bank transactions and all that. That's something that is very different about us too. And then we try to use local integrations too. So,
0: mm-hmm.
1: yeah, so there's a lot into it. There's a lot going into it, not just because we want to come and be Ghanaian owned, but there are challenges we are trying to address that the other companies
0: cannot address.
1: Yes, please.
0: Exactly.
1: Because we are here, we know what exactly is going on. Yes, and then one thing too we are trying to work on is that if you pay attention to most of this missing people issues, it's mostly okay, driver picked me and then this, or sometimes they get robbed.
0: Mm-hmm.
1: But we have a tracking system, right? So wherever the driver is going to, we know where you are. When you start the ride, we know that okay, you are moving, now you are here. Even you, the passenger, can see
0: mm-hmm.
1: that okay, the driver is moving to like probably a wrong location. So there's a lot we offer. I might not be able to say everything.
0: Oh yeah,
1: right?
0: But because you've mentioned one of the most important things,
1: yeah.
0: and one of the things I actually wanted to ask you about the security. Because as we started, you mentioned that some of the services include being able to pick kids, right?
1: Yeah.
0: I mean, those are some of the services. I want to know, like, in terms of the security, before you can actually bring all these people, are there certain things that you need to vet them on? And then if you can give me more detail about the tracking system, because I hear that it's a 24/7 system that is always working. So those two things real quick.
1: Okay, so with the safety aspect, right, before a driver registers on the app,
0: mm-hmm.
1: you need to put your Ghana card, which is a very important, like, identification. Then we take your car, like you take a picture of your car, then we see your number plate, which will make us be able to track you in case you drift off or in case you just go off on us. I mean, the DVLA can help us track who the car is for and all that, Jiget. So
0: mm-hmm.
1: If it comes to safety, I can boldly say we are the best, because even we have like people who are in the company who like track 24/7, they don't leave.
0: Mm-hmm.
1: You get it. Maybe they run shifts, but like they don't leave. We make sure that there are people who are always there tracking. And then if there's a problem, they reach out to the authorities. Okay, there's a problem.
0: Mm-hmm.
1: Yeah. So I think that's what I can say for the safety aspect.
0: Okay.
1: Yeah.
0: Okay. So that the system is always up 24/7 tracking.
1: Yeah.
0: So there's someone always monitoring.
1: Someone always monitoring.
0: And like you said, you've also taken the opportunity to vet a lot of the drivers, make sure that you know who they are, you know what they're about, and also to check if they have any nefarious criminal records and all that,
1: exactly.
0: So that you don't hire anyone.
1: Yeah.
0: Because the most important thing is that one of the services you give is that you drop kids, right?
1: Mm-hmm.
0: I mean, let me touch on that very simply. Like, how does that process work when it comes to the dropping of school kids?
1: Okay, so what we do is that we reach out to the parents, or the parents reach out to us.
0: Mm-hmm.
1: Then we see them, then we come to a negotiation. When we come to a negotiation, you register on the app. You register you, the parents, on the app, then your child on the app. So we have like a morning shift and then the afternoon shift. Okay, say morning, the driver will come for your child and go and drop him. And then with all that, there's a system that has been placed for you to know that, okay, my child is here, and all that. So when the driver comes in the morning, there's a place that the driver can actually tap that, okay, I'm here. Then the
3: parents
1: will bring the child. So the child gets to the school. Then when the child gets to the school, the mother or the parents would have to confirm that, okay, my child is in the school before he'll give a security code to the driver. So we have a security code also being given to the parents to what? To confirm that, okay, my child is actually at where he or she is going. Yes, please. So I think that's what the school drop off is also about.
3: The school drop off feature. Yeah. So it makes it very convenient, makes it very, very... for parents, especially those who are unable to drop their kids, you can actually reliably hand them over to the drivers. And like I said, the vets, well, are they given the chance to also choose the drivers, or you choose the drivers for
1: them? Okay, so what I know is that you can choose the car you want to choose.
3: Okay.
1: Yeah, I think recently we asked someone, okay, between this car and this car, which one do you want? The person said, well, I want this car because maybe it will be more convenient for my child and this and all that. So.
3: I see. That's very good. I like the sound of that.
1: I mean, with the drivers, you might not even know who is coming to, but we know them.
3: Okay.
1: So that's why we want you to put your trust in us. So it's not like you have to select the driver.
3: Okay. And then for the drivers too, like you said, the incentive is that 500 CD incentive for every 10 rides. And of course, you mentioned the 10% commission. It doesn't go higher than the 10%, right?
1: No.
3: It's never going to go higher.
1: No, it's not going to go higher.
3: When it does,
1: I mean, we are trying to create a system, or we are trying to create an environment where everybody's going to benefit. Yes. And if you look at the foreign-based companies in Ghana, right, you realize that most of, they take a lot to come to Ghana. Like, they pay a lot to come to Ghana. So it also contributes to them adding a lot of what?
3: Commissions.
1: But as we are here, so it's more flexible. Like, jiget. Yeah.
3: I see. So for the drivers who are listening, I'm sure I'll let him open the cheat book so that you can know how to sign up. But I want to know about the work and pay and sales system. I saw that a couple of times whenever I was reading the LPM. Could you explain it a bit further so that everybody can understand? So, and there are not only earning 500 CD for completing every 10 rides, right? So you also mentioned the 10% commission and then the work and pay and sales opportunities that they have. What's that about?
1: Okay, so with the work and pay, right, what we do is that we give car outs to drivers at maybe like a limited year or like a time range. So let's say 5 or 6 years, you use 4 to 6 years, you use that number of years to pay. So what we do is that we split the money for you. And then you pay, like, let's say weekly.
3: Okay.
1: Weekly. Then with that, when you are done with doing the payments, and then the car belongs to you. But before you can come for like a work and pay car, you realize you would have to bring 500 CDs. I say 500, 5,000 CDs. As an initial deposit. Sorry. Then your license, your Ghana card, and then like a guarantor.
3: Okay.
1: Someone who is financially stable. Someone who, if we can't reach you, we can reach. Someone who is always available. I mean, as a guarantor, you don't have to go missing.
3: I've seen those ones. That's somebody guaranteed for them. Now, when you are looking for the guarantor, you don't know where it came from.
1: And then mostly, it doesn't have to be family. Because if your family comes to guarantee for you, what's the assurance that if you get missing, your family member also not get missing?
3: Exactly.
1: So what we do is that someone who is financially stable, maybe a friend who is financially stable, who lives close to you, who we can like easily get access to you when we need.
3: Yes. If we can, let's say maybe you've lost your phone and we cannot reach you. Yeah. Yes. Yeah. If you put your mom as a guarantor, but then your mom is in Tema, while you're in Medina, it doesn't help us. Yeah. It doesn't help the case.
1: And then so, with the work and sales, with the sales.
3: So the sales opportunities.
1: What we do is that you work for the company, you bring in, you pay weekly. So let's say every day is 200 CDs. So with that one, you bring your license, your Ghana card, and a guarantor. Yeah, but no 5,000 initial deposit. Because that one, the car will not belong to you at the end of the day. So we don't.
3: I see. So for those who are interested, right? What are the requirements that what kind of people would you want to come in as drivers? And you mentioned some of them, but give me the full list of requirements that they'll have to bring when they are coming.
1: Okay, so the first thing is the 5,000 initial, which is very important. Mm-hmm. We need our money. So our license, Ghana card,
3: the deposit, that's the 5,000 initial,
1: license,
3: a valid driver's license, yeah, by the
1: valid,
3: way,
1: valid, yes. One, and then a Ghana card,
3: okay,
1: then a guarantor,
3: yes,
1: please. And then you have to pay 200 CDs for the forms,
3: yes, okay. So, those are, and then which kind of individuals, which kind of people are you looking for to be drivers for you?
1: I think it's, we've made this very flexible that anybody could come in, but not just anyone, let me say it like that. So, but then we have like an age limit. Yeah. So 25 years and above. So I think apart from that, there's nothing really that when you come will disqualify. I maybe you might come and then our own discretions might be like, no, because of this, but I can't specifically state that, mm-hmm, okay, this will disqualify you. But one of the things I can say is that someone who drinks.
3: Okay.
1: Yeah. Someone who is like sound.
3: You need somebody who is of sound mind.
1: Yeah, sound mind.
3: So maybe something like temper, yeah, like temper. A good temperament. Yeah. No smoking, no drinking, like you said. And because at the end of the day, some of the drivers are going to be picking kids. Yeah. So you don't want to give off a bad idea, or bad vibe, or bad influence.
1: Exactly.
3: So that's pretty interesting. So I want to ask, right? We've mentioned all the things that drivers will need if they want to take part. We've mentioned the services, but I want to know where the app is and how customers can sign on and get on the SwiftGo and then use your services.
1: Okay, so you can find the app on App Store and then Play Store,
3: mm-hmm,
1: considering the phone you are using, right? So you can just download the app, follow through the process, maybe your name, mm-hmm, like let's say for the riders, like people who just want to, the passengers who want to use the app. So what you do is that you just put your name, your email, your password, and then you just sign up. Then maybe they'll send like a prompt to your phone
3: or your email.
1: Yes. Yeah. Then you use that to like verify that, okay, you are the one that's registering. Then with the drivers, like I said, for safety purposes, what we do is that you take a picture of your car. You put your email, you put your password, driver's license, very valid driver's license, and then a road ready on the, what's the name?
3: On
1: the
3: app.
1: On the app. So those are the things I think we need for you to sign up on the app.
3: Mm.
1: If you have all this, we are good to go.
3: Interesting. Of course, we have Raymond and Charlotte. Charlotte hasn't spoken a lot. She's hiding. She's being shy today, but we'll get her to answer something. But of course, like I said, SwiftGo is here. They are proudly Ghanaian-owned ride-hailing and delivery company, helping us move smarter and better. Like Raymond has explained, they offer affordable rides and food delivery, of course. I mean, do you have a list of establishments, eateries that you are working with right now?
1: Yeah, we do.
3: Uh-huh. You want to list them out?
1: I mean,
3: there are a lot. Yeah. Okay.
1: But I can mention one we did just yesterday.
3: Mm-hmm.
1: Nududu restaurants around North Ligon. I can mention a lot. Yeah, a lot.
3: Okay. And necessarily, you've mentioned that one of the things you want to help is make sure that the drivers especially can earn money, mm-hmm, and again get better commission. Mm-hmm. But what other impacts do you hope that SwiftGo can bring to the country especially?
1: We are trying to also address the unemployment issue in, mm-hmm, Ghana. Yeah, I mean, I believe the one of the ways to solve the unemployment issues in Ghana is to build more companies, right? So if we have a work and pay and then sales offer, I believe people can come for cars and then work. That would also help reduce the social vices and all that. And then another thing too is that it brings, since it's local based, it's to bring money into the country as well.
3: Mm-hmm.
1: Yeah. So
3: I like the vision you guys have. Yeah, you're opening the doors for a lot of Ghanaians. So right now, they've heard your mission and vision statement. Before I actually read the LPM again, if you can kindly speak to the people who are hearing of SwiftGo for the first time, because you launched when exactly? You mentioned when you launched.
1: Yeah, I think last 4 months.
3: Yeah. Okay, so you've been in the system for 4 months.
1: Yeah.
3: Oh, interesting. But I haven't seen some of the cars yet. Maybe I've not been paying attention.
1: You came with some of them. So
3: okay, so then we can go. But me, I mean, like, maybe I've not personally paid attention, but I've not necessarily seen any of the cars around.
1: Okay,
3: okay, so that you have a lot out there. So I'm sure now that I've met you, I've seen your color, probably I'll be paying better attention. Right. So is there a final thing you want to say to the people? Or Charlotte, you want to do that because you haven't spoken a lot? Charlotte, are we good?
2: Yeah, we are.
3: Are we good?
2: Yeah.
3: Are you shy?
2: Ew.
3: Oh. Raymond, you didn't prep. Yeah. Oh. You are the gentleman, so you should help Charlotte out if she's shy.
1: Okay, so one thing I want to say is that I entreat everybody to use the SwiftGo app because it will help with the vision we are trying to bring out there. Yeah, I believe human beings, when you are probably used to something for a long time, it's hard for you to like...
3: True that.
1: To change.
3: But then in the same way, we've been used to complaining about certain things for a long time.
1: Exactly.
3: So this is an opportunity to try something.
1: To try something new. Yes, and I believe whatever issue that is in the system that anyone wants to a solution to, I think we've tried to provide it's maybe along the line things that maybe we've not touched on we'll also probably touch on,
3: and to be simpler because home base is here
1: any of the complaint can just reach us easy. So I entreat everybody to use the SwiftGo app.
3: Okay, Charlotte, can I come to you?
2: Sure.
3: okay Charlotte, can you kindly give me the socials or maybe the website if you want to reach out to SwiftGo and know everything? Right, we mentioned that we're on the app, so that's Google Play Store, App Store, depending on Android or iPhone. What about the socials as well?
2: Okay, so for that,
3: on
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3: Okay. Yay, Charlotte has spoken. Right, so we've been telling you all about SwiftGo all the time. Today, they are literally in the studio for the Mid-Morning Radio Show. 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Now, they offer a wide range of services from affordable rides and food delivery to dining and package delivery. 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And what makes SwiftGo different is the fact that drivers can earn 500 Ghana cedis after completing 10 rides, 10 or more rides alongside work and pay and sales opportunities that SwiftGo will give them. Safety is also a major priority because they have a 24/7 tracking system, and they also verify drivers and vehicles before registration. So SwiftGo is going to provide a school transport system as well. It will give you parents who are listening right now the peace of mind to be able to let your kids go to school with a reliable driver and also a very convenient and comfortable ride as well. You can enroll your children, yourselves, and students on the app, and you allow verified drivers to pick them up and safely transport them to and from schools. And he mentioned that there will be a code that you'll be given after when the driver sends them to the stops, then they'll be given a code that they'll enter, right? Yeah. Okay, so that's very important. Young people can also join SwiftGo as drivers and earn a living. And SwiftGo's vision, like you mentioned, is to become one of Ghana's leading mobility and delivery platforms while creating opportunities for Ghanaians. So if you haven't yet, you can download SwiftGo right now on the Google Play or App Store so that you move smart and you move swift. Is there a final thing you guys want to say? We are about to wrap up the interview. And one last thing you want to say? Maybe the gentleman behind you, they haven't said anything. Do they want to say something? I didn't catch their names. Are they your bosses?
1: Yeah, this is a manager.
3: Oh, okay. Yeah. So, manager, welcome. I'm sure you're happy seeing what's going on in the last 4 months. Is there anything you want to say before we wrap up? Oh, yeah, you can speak. You can speak.
4: My name is Michael Money, the general manager.
3: Okay.
4: And there's a few things I just want to touch on. That is completing 10 trips, and then we reward the drivers 500 cities. And then my colleague made mention of the 5,000 Ghana cities.
3: Yes.
4: Yeah, so we only take the 5,000 only when the car is available. So we don't take the 5,000 during the registration. You take only 200 cities when the car is available, then.
3: And the 5,000, and then you work to pay it, and it becomes yours. Interesting. So thank you, Mr. Michael. He's a general manager. I mean, the man behind the camera there, I'm sure he's not going to say anything. Oh, okay, all right. So it is officially 11 a.m. Today is Thursday, the 15th of October, 2026. We have the team from SwiftGo. We had Raymond, the marketing manager. We had Charlotte, who is part of the marketing team. And we had the general manager, Mr. Michael, also here in the studio. So like I said, try your best. Go open your Google Play Store, your Apple App Store app, and then just look for SwiftGo, right? Simply SwiftGo.
1: SwiftGo.
3: Okay. Yeah. But then if you want to check them out on socials and all that, SwiftGo, SwiftGo.com technologies. 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So don't struggle. And then you can register if you want to be a driver. If you're a parent who wants to secure

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1: Oh, yeah!
4: And these are all songs for the matured minds on a Thursday. Throwing it back like we always do on a Thursday. Happens to be the 15th of October. Check your time, folks. It's 24 minutes. So in the first hour of the show. So if you just tune in, you haven't missed a lot yet. We have more coming up. First hour was a 3 for 3 throwback. And hope you're all having a good time with me. Wherever you find yourself, at the office or just cruising around the capital. But if you are looking for a place where you can play, connect, and have a serious vibe, then get down with Play for Impact 2026. It's coming back and it's coming your way on Saturday, November 7th. And this is not just your usual conference, man. This right here, it's something that you need to be part of and make sure you're part of the vibe. So I'm talking about PADO, networking, wellness, music, food, innovations, investments, and plenty, like I said, plenty of good vibes. Yes, it is the Play for Impact 2026. 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And love shows up in so many ways. A mother's gentle smile at breakfast, a co-worker who remembers.

0: your favorite snack, two friends catching up after years apart. And somehow, original milk shortcake fits right into every one of those moments. 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It's more than a biscuit, all right? Now, the Munchy Milk Shortcake is the perfect companion to every kind of togetherness. Original Milk Shortcake from Munchies Biscuits. 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We'll come back. More music. First hour, 3 for 3, throwback. Keep it locked.
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0: Love shows up in many ways. A mother's gentle smile at breakfast. A coworker who remembers your favorite snack. Two friends catching up after years apart. And somehow, original milk shortcake fits right into every one of these moments. 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
1: Oh, yeah!
2: This is the way we Hard times, jump up. Reminding you the weekend is closed, man. It's right around the corner. And we are just getting started. 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
1: Oh, yeah!
2: And it's time to know who gets the triple play on a Thursday throwback. Let's get into it. You already know how it runs. Multiple platform where you can vote. Talking about the phone lines will be activated after I give you the artist for today, the songs and the sample. And then we have SMS, Shouts and Wild WhatsApp group, and of course X. So these are the platforms where you can vote. So let's start with the list for today on the Thursday. Last week Thursday, Okonfo Kwade won it from Lord Kenya. So let's see if today there's a possibility that he can still hold the throne with the artist that he's going to run with. So, Okonfo Kwade, we have Atajua, Yoko Imape, and Chimbembe. And then Praye is coming through to compete with three songs. Jacket. All right, so Praye with Jacket, the remix, all right, the remix, Angelina and My Shorty. So we are going to start with a sample with Okonfo Kwade right here, and then we'll follow up with Praye. So if you're ready to vote, you can vote by SMS or on the Shouts and Wild WhatsApp group and X as well. So let's get into the sample.

0: So there you have it. Three solid strong from each artist, Comfort Kwade and Prior. Hey, trouble, pa. I hope my boss is not listening. Nanesi, how you doing? Hello, Nanesi. Hello, Nanesi. Can you hear me? I don't know why I can't hear you though. Just hold on for a second. I don't know why I can't hear you, but let me see. Okay, so can you hear me now? Okay, looks like I can't hear you. So give me a sec. Okay, Nanesi, welcome to the show.
1: Hey, thank you.
0: Yes, now I have to bring the phone close to me because I don't know why I couldn't hear you. Okay, so how was your Thursday though? Throwback. Why did I even say throwback? Forget it. I didn't say that. So how was your Thursday?
1: It's fine though.
0: It's fine. From all the talks you've been talking since yesterday. All the talks. How come the sun won't burn you up?
1: Oh, Charlie.
0: Anyway. I'm just hoping the month of October. You see, the month of October is my best month. But now you're making me scared of the month of October right now.
1: Don't be scared, Charlie.
0: I hear you. So, Nanesi, what are we doing today when it comes to these two artists?
1: Yeah, I'll say you're a senior. And you're a senior man. So, it's going for the senior man. You're coming, Mape.
0: Ah, on October.
1: You have a lot of things, Charlie.
0: I'm surprised, though. I'm surprised because I know say you love Angelina Pa.
1: I know, but then Mbappe.
0: Mbappe.
1: If you are looking for a girlfriend, this is the perfect month.
0: Okay.
1: Charlie. Every lady wants to be massaged. So
0: this is an advice to all the men out there in the capital, though.
1: Thank you very much. You are telling me advice free.
0: Look at that. All right, Nanesi, before you leave, any shout outs? Talk to me. Shout outs.
1: AJ, quick one. Please,
0: Please,
1: everybody out there should try and take in a lot of water.
0: Okay.
1: Because the sun is too much. And if you can add coconut to. Fine, don't get sick. We have a lot of things to do this October, November, and December. Please don't get sick. Make sure to drink a lot of water.
0: Bye.
1: And shout out to the next caller and shout out to Foreign. I'm waiting for you, but I don't want oil. What the oil bearing?
0: Oh, you're a very cheap guy, pa. I sure give him self. You be cheap boy, pa. Woman give you free door, say come out. You won't make the woman find the oil, give you. You know, even buy the oil, buy chocolate, buy flour.
1: Me, now I should find my own oil.
0: You be chase a boy. Make it on my arm, self. Make it on my arm, self. Nanesi. All right, Nanesi, Charlie. Thanks for calling, okay? And you have a blessed month. And I'm hoping someone comes and squeeze.
1: Very necessary. I need help.
0: Hey, Nanesi. Bye-bye. Bye-bye. Have a good day, okay? Stay blessed.
2: Shout to Wah. AJ the Hot.
3: Oh, yeah.
0: All right, folks, call in 0202-222-0739. She voted for Kwade. So Kwade locked in with one vote. What is your vote? Give me a call now on 0202-222-0733. Hello.
4: Yeah, it's my guest.
0: Arize, how you doing?
4: How are you?
0: I'm doing good, man. Yourself?
4: Very expensive.
0: As
4: it's like he didn't like call you too much. You want to talk to Puff Daddy?
0: I don't want to talk to Puff. I don't want to talk to Puff Daddy. No.
4: Like the oil. See, they mention and like say if you they rub the oil.
0: I tell you. So anybody that wants the baby oil, then it means say he's associated with Puff Daddy.
4: I bet people when they apply oil, you know their condition. Yeah. So now for be careful.
0: Very, very careful. Very, very careful. Arise, welcome to the show.
4: Angelina there for there.
0: Yes, she there, yeah. She did relax.
4: That is Angelina. That's why they sweat upon AC. He raised the volume. Hey, she did sweat. Why is it like that?
0: Arise. How you know that it sweats? How do you do that? I'm sweating.
4: Okay, eh? See your neck. Okay, why they clean the heat now? If Oliver, I don't watch you.
0: Oh.
4: My shout out.
0: Yes, so do your shout out, man. What's up? Do your shout out.
4: Shout out to you, because without you, they not go hear my voice.
0: Okay.
4: And shout out to people where they show love to one another without expecting anything back.
0: All right.
4: Shout out to people where they show love to them parents, where they buy gifts, give them parents without them boyfriend, them girlfriend.
0: Okay.
4: You see that thing? Because them parents be them parents, girlfriend be girlfriend. If the girlfriend jump, I will go get another one. But if parents there, you know everything. Kudos to you.
0: Kudos to you, Arise. Have a blessed Thursday, man. Always. All right, so one vote for Praye, one for Okonfo Kwade. I have three more calls to pick. 0202222073. And I have Charles Crosby on the line, a.k.a. Gaddafi.
2: Yeah, one and only Gaddafi from Tessinungwa. The Aita, one and only Aita.
0: Yes.
2: Hey, how you doing?
0: I'm doing good, man. How are you two?
2: Yeah, how is the wife and family, all the crew?
0: Oh, they are doing great. We thank God for that,
2: yeah,
0: man.
2: Yeah, it's congratulations to His Majesty and Mami and all of everybody.
0: Always,
2: this is
0: always.
2: The High Commissioner of United Nations.
0: And you are highly welcome.
2: I'm going for Angelina.
0: Angelina.
2: Yeah,
0: from Praye.
2: I'm the executive producer of Praye and the MD of Praye. You can ask them, everybody.
0: Oh, really?
2: See the remnants from the family. Obrafo, Tiny from CN, Tessinungwa. We ruled the hip life.
0: Okay.
2: Those days, 1999. To 2000 to then to today we wrote it. So I'm going for Angelina.
0: Okay.
2: So nobody. Hope you understand.
0: I got you.
2: Is ruling all the body. And you know what? I'm giving shout out to Mauto. Get up, Mauto.
0: Please do.
2: And giving shout out to Benny. I'm giving to Selassie, Kalusha, Ziggy, and Gabu. All the big boys in Tessinungwa. Hope you understand. Shout out to everybody and shout out to Bob Berry himself. This morning he saw it very well that I told him that. What's the name? Puffy cannot kill the president of America. It's a mistake.
0: Yeah.
2: Hope you understand me.
0: I got you.
2: Yeah, it's wrong. Yeah, yes, that. So
0: thank
2: you very much,
0: one. Gaddafi, you
2: Angelina
0: have a...
2: So,
0: always,
2: Angelina,
0: man.
2: Fire one, always
0: definitely,
2: one.
0: I got yes. You, definitely. All right.
2: Forever.
0: Yeah, so that was Gaddafi going in for Praye. So that's two vote for Praye, 1-4. For Kwade. Let's see what happens, man. So I have two more calls to pick. We pick only five when it comes to the call line. 0202222073. 0202222073. Another trouble. Mr. Foreigner.
3: You stammer when you hear my voice. Who's true?
0: Hey, Foreigner. Charlie,
3: what's wrong?
0: I figure say you be my best friend, but now you show me say you
3: oh,
0: be
3: my rubber jacket.
0: Another
3: my
0: rubber
3: jacket.
0: Level.
3: Rubber jacket.
0: Uh-huh.
3: Hey, why are you Duku? Am I to be Duku?
0: Mommy, you be Duku?
3: Am I in bra?
0: Yeah. Foreigner, it's okay. Relax, it's okay. Don't go far. No, it's okay. It's okay. I can see where you are going to with this. So don't go there.
3: Is it cannot be for you? Okay, Charlie, me agree with you. Anything you say.
0: You go do.
3: I'm at the service. Don't worry.
0: You go do where they can't catch you. Puff Daddy already did there. You go do they can't catch you. Anybody way they are associated with baby oil, they can't catch them. So be careful.
3: The woman say, you know, they have. So we need to I don't agree now. Everything you say, I'm at your service.
0: But she's still waiting for you. I don't know whether if you shy or what. Too. Long time. Your mouth plenty. Play. You talk plenty. No action. Forget. Get down to the business.
3: Which song? Really do like that.
0: which artist are you voting for?
3: Bro, the biggest remix ever in Ghana.
0: Prior Jacket.
3: That song
0: they be fire. I no go lie. That one there. I agree with you totally. One of the best remix.
3: We do
0: on the same page, yeah. The best remix I've heard so far.
3: Even up to date.
0: Even up to date.
3: Oh my bro.
0: Foreigner, right.
3: Nanesi, Charlie, today, make no way. I will put Nanesi for the weekend. The weekend, I will get time.
0: Yeah.
3: See, that's easy. The weekend, I will get more time.
0: Basa,
3: do the massaging very well.
0: If you don't do action, don't call from next week, because I could day your top. I could day your top.
3: Nanesi be big woman.
0: You're plenty muff.
3: Make her talk.
0: You are here, you.
3: Nanesi be big woman, so she is here all the time.
0: Foreigner, it's okay. Bye bye. Give shout out and let's end it here.
3: Be shout out to the Naja guy who knows no girl like Naja. I can't say we
0: did foreigner.
3: Bye bye.
0: Foreigner, they worry. Hey. All right, folks. I have my last call to pick. So I guess I have three, four for Prior and one for Okonfor Kwade. So let's move on to my last caller.
5: Hello.
0: Oxford, how you doing?
5: I'm fine. With Charlie, my barrister, Hennessy. You're doing well. You're on top of the mountain.
0: Always, man. The mountains.
5: Yes, sir.
0: The mountain, how far are the mountains?
5: Yeah, we are drinking the dust. Eh?
0: I know, Charlie. The hustle is real. The hustle is real.
5: We need that money to do the system.
0: Okay, David, which song are you voting for? Which artist are you voting for?
5: Boss, you know, say old boy be old boy.
0: Uh-huh.
5: Akokra, Joye, and Tenya.
0: Oh, yeah, Akokra.
5: Otis, you know, won't do it.
0: Okay. Okay, got you. Okay, shout out. Do you have any shout out?
5: I want to give to the man to give himself a shout out. So you see, I'm giving to you. Charlie, bro, what's up?
0: Bless up, man. How you doing?
5: Oh, Charlie, bless.
0: We give thanks.
5: Shout out to myself, Michael Hamisi. Yes, sir.
0: Okay.
5: Shout out to my brother, David Nemo, Oxford.
0: Yeah.
5: Shout out to Juliana, Oxford. Shout out to you yourself, bro.
0: Thank you. Appreciate
5: it. Shout out to yourself and the whole YFM crew, Charlie.
0: Charlie, bless up to you, man. YFM love you guys, man. YFM love you guys. So Charlie, bless up to you.
5: Help us 7.3. Calm down, bro.
0: Oh, all right, Charlie. Thanks for calling. Okay, you have a blessed day, man. Always. All right. Okay, so this is where we end the call. And Prior winning with 3 votes. Okonfor Kwade with 2, but of course you are going to see what happens when it comes to the other platform. But before we get into the final results, let's jump into the world in 2 minutes with BBC when we'll come back. Final result right here.
6: BBC News with Govinda Gill. Ukraine's attacked one of Russia's biggest oil refineries hours after President Zelensky said his country would resume strikes. He accused Moscow of failing to respect an energy truce. The Kremlin spokesman Dmitry Peskov has accused Ukraine of being unwilling

0: And that is Music for the Matured Minds right there. That's how we do it every Thursday right on the Big Wire 107.9 FM. And folks, like I said, we are going to have an interesting conversation today. And it's about Read for Her Future 2026. Yes. And we're going to talk about it, how it's going to happen, the events, all of that, how you can be part of it and all the good stuff. And today I have my guest there in the studio here with me. My first guest is Mami Ikuya Amwa Chum. And she is the communication manager for Afro Barometer and a proud member of the Women in PR. And also have our very own from the Global Media Alliance, Benedicta, as well in the studio. You ladies, you're welcome.
1: Thank you.
0: Before we get to the question, how old school are you?
2: I'm a millennial, so I'm very old school.
0: Like, yes.
2: That's all there is to it.
0: Okay,
1: I'm
0: okay.
1: Gen Z.
0: You're a Gen
1: okay,
0: Z?
1: Yeah.
0: Oh, okay. So now, I'm like you.
3: He looks like a millennial.
0: I'm like you, yes, yes. So, you know, yeah. So we'll talk about that later because we have issued the Gen Zs. Gen
3: oh,
0: Zs,
3: you do? Yeah.
2: Tell
0: yes,
2: me about
0: yes,
2: it.
0: We do, yes. Your music, your kind of music tastes there be some ways, but it's all good. Anyway, you're welcome once again.
2: Thank you.
0: Yeah, so today something amazing is happening for girls, actually. Girls, is the Read for Her Future 2026. Now, let me start with you. Now, the future is you know, the future is back for a third time. That is the Read for Her Future.

0: is back for the third time. And for listeners who is hearing about this for the first time, about this, what is the reef for her future? If you can describe in just a simple form, you know, like a simple thing for them.
1: Right. Thank you so much, AJ. And right. Hello to all you listeners. So Reach for Her Future is a literacy and empowerment initiative by Women in PR Ghana and Global Media Alliance.
0: Right.
1: Now, we've been doing it for the past 3 years. We started in 2024. So this is going to be our third session. And we usually do this initiative to mark International Day of the Girl Child.
0: Right.
1: So what we do is we spend the day with them. We read with them. And we inspire them, we mentor them. The idea is to get them in the space where they are very confident and very knowledgeable. And I'm sure some people are probably wondering why girls.
0: Of course, like me, I'm really wondering why.
1: Because, AJ, it's very unfortunate, but the data shows that girls still face barriers that some, not some, boys don't.
0: Okay.
1: For instance, girls marry off too young. Right.
0: True.
1: And that means they get to miss their education.
0: Yeah.
1: And some girls still miss school because of their period.
0: Right.
1: Right. And we still have many girls who feel like their voices don't matter. So we, as a women community of women in the PR industry, we want to use reading to encourage these girls, to make them knowledgeable so that they are confident and then they can take better informed decisions.
0: Of course, that's
1: so
0: beautiful.
1: That's what the initiative is about.
0: Definitely. And I like it because I was wondering why for the ladies, but now you've explained it clearly to me. And I think, like you said, I think there's so many issues when it comes to women. There are so many like challenges women are going through. And it's only right that, you know, such, you know, initiative is being put out there to help the women. Or the girls out there.
1: They want to start from when they are younger, so by the time they blossom into women,
0: then at least, you know, they're able to, definitely. Now, let me come to Benedicta right here. So what happened on this Friday? I think it's happening on Friday, right? So give us a rundown of how everything is going to happen on Friday.
2: Okay, so tomorrow, let me be specific.
0: Right.
2: Tomorrow, that 16th of October, we will spend our morning with over 300 girls at Jowulu A and B. So like she mentioned, over the last 2 years, we just do it in one school.
0: Okay.
2: But this year, what we are doing is that even though we are doing it at Jowulu A and B, we are bringing girls from Jowulu Junior High School.
0: Okay.
2: So together, we'll have over 300 girls. So we'll spend our morning reading with them, mentorship. And then this year, an important thing we've added is a health talk. So we'll have a health professional come around, talk to the girls about their health, we'll talk about their rights. So it's just going to be a beautiful morning spent with lovely girls.
0: Okay, of course. Now, folks, like she said, it's happening tomorrow on Friday, the 16th, and you can be part of it. But let me get to back in, like, back to you, like a queer. So for now, the theme, like you said, you also mentioned some of the difficulties with women and what they are going through. So today the theme for this year is end child marriage and invest in girls' rights, right? So how does the reading, you know, like program merge with the theme for you?
1: I think it merges directly.
0: Right.
1: You know, when a young girl drops out of school or is married too early, she definitely her education comes to an end, and that means that she cannot empower herself.
0: Right.
1: So we want to use reading to change that. And how do I mean? We want them to read for themselves, be more knowledgeable, be confident, to know their rights and be empowered so that they can take better decisions, so that they can protect themselves, right? So we see this reading initiative as a form of protection.
0: Okay.
1: You know, where because they are well informed, they're able to take better decisions.
0: Right.
1: Right. And the idea is to make sure these girls have books in their hands instead of having rings on their fingers.
0: Right. So you think more should be done when it comes to investing in women?
1: and girls' child. Absolutely.
0: Absolutely right.
1: Afrobarometer conducts survey on even education gap between girls and boys.
0: Right.
1: And across the country and other African countries, the data shows that more boys are educated than girls.
0: And girls.
1: We need to close that gap. You know, nobody should be left behind because of their gender. So we want to champion reading in girls so that they grow up to be well-informed women.
0: And productive too as well.
1: Absolutely.
0: Okay. Now let me get to Benedicta once again. Now, an event of this size, right? We need more hands. So who are part of this event?
2: Like Mami said, we need to empower more girls. So when you look at the first year we started, that's 2024,
0: right,
2: we handled just 60 girls. Last year we did 120 girls, and this year we're doing over 300 girls.
0: Okay.
2: So the gap is like, we are just increasing like that because we want to impact a lot of girls.
0: Right.
2: Women in PR and then Global Media Alliance, certainly we cannot do it alone. So we have some wonderful sponsors and partners on board. We have, I can mention their names, right?
0: Right, yeah. Of course, yes, please.
2: We have Access Bank. We have Telecel Ghana on board.
0: Right.
2: We have Bex World. She's the lady giving us the books. She's amazing. We have a health professional on board as well. We have Multipack Limited, producers of Pella drinking water. We also have Boss GH. We also have DCI Microfinance Limited. And we also have Oye Bistro, the caterer who is helping us feed these girls. So it's not just going to be about going to read with them, talk. You know, they are girls, they are kids.
1: Right.
2: I mean, so we all like item 13. So we have somebody who will be helping us with that.
0: Right.
2: And also we have people who are not even part of Women in PR or Global Media Alliance who have volunteered to come around to help us. So we have a team, a big team that is putting things together to make this possible.
0: Beautiful, beautiful. Now I'm thinking I'm not getting my feet firm in this whole thing because I always keep saying women, but it's for the girls.
1: For the girls.
0: The young girls.
2: Yeah.
0: All right. So now that I've got that locked in. But of course, let me get to Mami Akia, right? Now I know you've talk about how you want to use this to empower girls, you know, self-confidence, all the things that you mentioned, all that women girls are lacking, even women are lacking.
1: Absolutely.
0: Based on the fact that from their youthful stage didn't get all of that, you know, like you said, marriage takes them away, you know, their period takes them away. The period, I don't know how, but I'll let you explain that to me in a bit because I know it comes in, but then I know. So, but let's just say, what's the strong thing that you want the girls to walk away with after all of this?
1: Thank you so much, AJ. So tomorrow, if there's anything the girls walk away with, we want them to walk away with confidence. And I think you already said it.
0: Right.
1: We want them to be so confident and know that their voices matter. We want them to know that when they learn, when they read and they are exposed, there's nothing that they can't do.
0: Right.
1: And so that's the key walkaway thing for us that we hope to achieve tomorrow. With confidence, you can do anything. You can be anybody. But another thing they walk away with is books.
0: Nice.
1: I'm so excited. They get books, but also they get sanitary pads.
0: Okay.
1: Right?
0: Right.
1: And then to tie that to the question you asked, periods.
0: Mm-hmm.
1: Now, when girls have periods and they don't have the sanitary items, you know, they stay away from school. Imagine a girl goes in a class.
0: Yeah.
1: During break time, she gets up only to see that her skirt is stained. Boys and other girls start laughing at her. She's not going to come back the following day.
0: Definitely.
1: But then even her skirt is stained because she doesn't have a pad.
0: Mm-hmm. Yeah.
1: Right. So then the automatic thing to do is, well, stay at home for the 5 to 7 days that you bleed. You know, bleed it out, and then after that you continue school. That's a whole week of missing school every month.
0: Right.
1: And we want that to end. So for us, it's confidence, it's storybooks, but it's also sanitary towels. And that's how our day is going to be. Plus item 13.
2: Yeah, it's very
0: beautiful,
2: important.
0: Beautiful, beautiful. And I like the focus of it with reading, you know, because I think reading, it's, if anyone knows how to read, you've given them knowledge.
1: Yeah. Right.
0: Because then with that, they can move on their own anywhere in the world
1: Absolutely.
0: And be able to understand and know how to move within any spaces.
2: Right.
0: So I think it's a beautiful thing that you are doing. And for those who want to be, I know you have, like partners who are in, but mm-hmm. if there's anyone listening right now who mm-hmm. wants to be part of it, maybe he likes what you're doing.
1: And she likes.
0: Or she likes. I can see we are always focused on she. Okay. So, but the thing is, we can't leave the he to out though.
2: No.
1: Absolutely.
0: Yeah. So, you know.
1: I love that you mentioned the he.
0: Yeah. So.
2: And we mentioned the she.
0: The she. So he, she. If you want to come out and support, mm-hmm. Maybe not this year,
2: right?
0: But next year, how can they get in touch?
2: Okay, so for listeners, you can follow the journey on social media
0: right.
2: with the hashtag Read for Her Future. Mm-hmm. Every year we keep repeating it, so you can follow. And if you want to sponsor or be a partner in future, you can reach out to us on Global Media Alliance on all social media platforms, and then Women in PR Ghana on all social media platforms.
0: Okay.
2: And I would like to tell our listeners that every help or every time you give is going to help a girl write a different story.
0: Right.
1: Absolutely.
0: Right, of That's course. Beautiful. And it's happening tomorrow.
2: Yes.
0: Friday. And the venue is, once again?
2: Joblo A and B School.
1: Over 300 girls. Over 300 girls. I'm so excited.
0: Okay. So I think you said, you started off with 50, right?
2: With 60.
0: To 120. And now you're looking up to 300.
2: Yay.
0: Congratulations. Congratulations
2: Thank
0: on
2: you.
0: That. And, congrats to your supporters, those who have been coming in to support. We do appreciate. And hopefully we see this, making an impact for the girls,
2: right.
0: And their future. Because mm-hmm. I always believe that if you educate a girl,
2: mm-hmm.
0: I don't say woman, but if I say right now, you educate a girl and she becomes a woman, mm-hmm. you educate the nation.
2: Absolutely.
0: Right? So that's what it is. Right. But of course, the men are not left out.
2: No.
0: The men, we are also the protector. So let's protect our girls. Mm-hmm. Very, very important. That's the way you can show your support. Come out and protect your girls. Help give your girls the knowledge that they need to stand mm-hmm. on their own.
2: Right.
0: And it's a beautiful thing. Your last words. Let me start with you.
1: Yeah. Thank you so much, AJ and YFM, for giving us this opportunity to amplify right. this initiative.
0: Okay.
1: It's really important to us as women in PR Ghana
0: right.
1: to get these young girls, to inspire them and let them see us and know what is possible.
0: Yeah.
1: And we want to do that through the reading, the mentorship, but also seeing women who have made it in their careers, right? And that's why my last words, I want to give a shout out to our founder of Women in PR, Faith Senam Oklu, who thought it was very important to grow a community where women in the PR and comms industry
0: right.
1: come together to inspire each other and to
0: nice.
1: Share ideas and
0: nice.
1: To grow. So shout out to you, Faith, and I hope to see as many women tomorrow at Joblo A and B School.
0: And many girls.
1: And many girls.
0: Okay. All right. And your last words?
2: Okay. So I would like to say a big thank you to our bosses at Global Media Alliance.
0: Right.
2: You and I are bosses.
0: Yes, of course.
2: Yes, for giving us the opportunity to consistently do this and then being open to the idea of even extending the numbers.
0: Yeah.
2: So we are really grateful. And then I would like to go back to Mami's words.
0: Mm.
2: A girl deserves a book in her hand, not a ring on her finger.
1: Absolutely.
0: Definitely. Yeah. I totally agree. And I have a girl child too, like myself. So I'm hoping the future gets better for all girls.
2: It will.
0: Definitely. Let me give thanks to Mami Ikuya Amwa Chum.
1: Yes.
0: She shares the same name with my baby girl as well. So, it's a blessing to have her here in the studio. She's the communication manager for Afro Barometer and a proud member of the Women in PR Ghana. Also, our very own Benedicta from the Global Media Alliance. Ladies, thank you very much for coming through. We do appreciate it.
2: Thank you for having us.
0: We hope that your initiative makes an impact and keeps growing. We give thanks.
2: Thank you, AJ.
0: Right.
1: Thank you to our listeners.
0: Thank you, definitely. Folks, so check with time. I have less than 11 minutes to say goodbye and close curtains and make way for the drive of your life to come through. Keep it locked on a big Y.

Okay, so this is where we close curtains, folks. Chocolate Town, less than 9 minutes for me to say goodbye and make way for The World in 2 minutes with BBC at the top of the hour, and that'll be followed by The Drive of Your Life with Princess AJ and DJ Kes. All right, it's been great on a Thursday. Throwback today is all classics from the 80s and the 90s. All right, all your favorite, and I hope your uncles, aunties, your mom and dad are grooving. Yes, they are. Definitely they are. All right, so before I leave, I want to let you know that if you don't know, get ready for The Crown and Nurtured. Following their success of its first edition, Crown and Nurtured is back bigger and more immersive. All right, now it's a 2-day celebration of hair, beauty, culture, wellness, and of course lifestyle, bringing together women, men, families, creative entrepreneurs, and of course leading brands. Now, from the vibrant vendor village to engaging masterclasses, creative installation, style photo moments, live entertainment and activities, they have all of that for kids and adults as well. So there's something for everyone, man. It's also a platform for entrepreneurs and emerging businesses in Ghana's growing beauty and creative industries. Officially endorsed by the Black Star Experience, the Diaspora Affairs Office of the President, and the British Council. All right. Now, I don't want to say this, but I don't know. No. If you have hair or you don't have hair, you deserve to be there. That's what I'll say. Crown and Nurtured is happening on the 12th and the 13th of December 2026 at the La Palme Royal Beach Hotel in Accra. So come for the experience. Leave feeling crowned and nurtured. And lastly, before I leave, you know the cookie. There's one cookie out there in the cafe. It's different, right? Yes, I know you know. Now, the one that makes you close your eyes and say, hey, this is nice, pa. Now, that's the Munchies Chocolate Chip Magic. It's crunchy, tasty, and full of rich chocolate goodness in just one bite. So, you knowing that, when life gets too serious, do yourself a small favor and open that pack and take that bite, because happiness feeds come in small brown cookies too. Now, Munchies Chocolate Chip Cookies from the makers of Munchies Biscuits.

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1: Oh yeah!
2: All right, guys, it's been great on a Thursday. We'll be back tomorrow on a Friday, and that is where your top five selections keeps the capital alive. Call it Shout Selector. That is on Friday tomorrow. So make sure you lock in with me and drop your top five. Because your top five for a solid 3 hours is going to keep the capital alive. My name has been and will always remain AJ. Call me AJ the Hottest. I kept the capital alive as always. Always a pleasure. I'll be back tomorrow. Have a great one, folks. And I'll leave you in the hands of the greatest of all time, man. The greatest of all time. If you know, you know. If you don't know, now you know. The late Tupac Amaru Shakur. And I think on Tuesday, yes, on Tuesday, his killer was sentenced to 40 years to life. Kiffy D. Yes, in 1996. He and three of his squad did a drive-by shooting that cost the life of the legendary Tupac Amaru Shakur. May his soul rest in perfect peace and power. Over 30 years, justice has finally come to the family and the fans. That keeps growing in every generation. He's one of the biggest artists that has a huge influence even in this generation, even the Gen Zs. Yes. And of course, with that, I'm sure their kind of songs will definitely change. But big shout out to the Gen Zs, though. We still love you, though. We still love you. But your music, yeah. Your music, yeah. Say something. Say real stuff. Let's enjoy it, all right? All right, so I'm going to leave you with Tupac Amaru Shakur, the late Tupac Amaru Shakur. May so rest in perfect peace. Now justice has finally been given to him. His killer gets 40 to life. Kiffy D, all right. So, but Lentum are saying there are still other people that needs to be in that space, to be in that. So we'll see what happens. But for now, let me leave you with the late Tupac Shakur. He called this one old school. Ain't nothing like the old school, and that's a fact. Folks, see you when I see you.
0: Shouts on Why? With AJ the Hottest.
1: Oh, yeah!
3: Here we go. We're going to send this one out to the old school. All these motherfuckers up in the Bronx and Brooklyn and Staten Island, Queens and all of

0: BBC News with Govinda Gill. Ukraine's attacked one of Russia's largest oil refineries shortly after President Volodymyr Zelensky said his country would resume strikes. He accused Moscow of failing to respect an energy truce declared by Donald Trump on Sunday. The Kremlin spokesman Dmitry Peskov has accused Ukraine of being unwilling to pursue peace or engage with US peace endeavours. Romania's Navy says five people have been rescued and seven remain missing after a commercial vessel caught fire in the Black Sea. The Defence Ministry says it's investigating whether the empty chemical tanker was hit by a drone. A summit between Gulf countries and the European Union that was due to be held in Saudi Arabia next week has been postponed following continued attacks from the Houthis in Yemen. The Iranian-backed movement carried out three deadly attacks on Riyadh Airport last week. At least 32 children and a teacher have been killed after a roof collapsed at a school in Pakistan. A hospital spokesman in Peshawar said 20 others were injured. Norway's government is assessing whether its sovereign wealth fund should again be allowed to invest in defence firms. The world's largest fund currently excludes 14 companies following criticism over their role in the Gaza war. Riot police in Albania have fired tear gas in Tirana against students protesting for a third day about education standards, living costs and alleged government corruption. The Prime Minister, Edi Rama, has insisted that he will not resign. A new rebel coalition in the Democratic Republic of Congo has accused President Felix Tshisekedi of undermining peace efforts to end the conflict in the east of the country. A spokesman told the BBC that government forces and allied militias had repeatedly attacked civilians in rebel-held areas. That's the latest BBC News.
1: The world in 2 minutes.
2: You know that cookie that just hits different? 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Because happiness comes in small brown cookies too. Munchy's Chocolate Chip Cookies from the makers of Munchy Biscuits. Munchy Biscuit. Munch into happiness.
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1: Yeah, what's up?
2: Yeah, yeah. I know. It's hard to keep up, but we ain't slowing down.

0: So we're going to leave the conversation here and also wish you all the best.
1: Thank you.
0: If you want to put your socials out there, feel free.
1: Okay. You know. Okay. So it's official_genial. So official OFFICIAL _ GINIUS. That is GINIUS.
0: Yes. And she's a genius. Proper Einstein woman sitting
1: done.
0: In front of me.
1: Small net.
0: Please, I beg. All right. Thank you so much for coming to Y.
1: And thank you for having me.
0: We'll always support. So
1: thank you.
0: The music, once you finish cooking, please save us.
1: I will. I got you.
0: Okay.
2: 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Please, what's the fastest driving lessons you have?
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Yes, Eddie's Pizza. 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

0: guys, SoccerBet is offering you a great opportunity to win even when you're losing with Soccer Chance. Now, when you bet 10 plus matches, matches should be 1.3 odds or higher, and you lose one game, we will still reward you three times your stake. Terms and conditions do apply. Now, guys, we have about 3 minutes to check out of here. Make way for Y Lounge with Pearl Turbo and Dread W. It was a fantastic conversation we had with Genius. Big shouts going out to Prisla and also to you, Della Dem, inside Boshe. I hope you're all having a wonderful evening. Hey, I wanna rock right now. Hey, sexy. Hey, beautiful. Hey, darling. How you doing? We play too much, bro. How's your day?
1: My day was okay.
0: I'm turning your mic on. Your day was okay? Yeah, that one.
2: This one?
0: Yeah.
2: Oh, hello, y'all. My day was okay. Thursday. It was relaxed. It was relaxed. It wasn't bad.
0: Yeah.
2: For a Thursday, yeah.
0: For a Thursday.
2: Yeah.
0: All right. I'm kind of like tempted to wait behind so we can go, you know, do what we plan to do, but it told me.
2: You have to sleep. I can see it in your eyes. You're exhausted, girl.
0: I am.
2: And tomorrow's another day too.
0: Bruh.
2: We can do it tomorrow.
0: Actually.
2: Yeah. I know, right?
0: Actually, yes.
2: Yes.
0: Yes. I'm available tomorrow.
2: I'm available. Hey,
0: I'm available for all kinds of things tomorrow. So, yeah. At this street.
2: All right. We outie.
0: All right, folks. So, yes. Catch Pearl Turbo.
3: Right,
0: she's coming right after me.
3: Right now.
0: And she's going to be here with Dread W. So, you know, it's going to be spiffy. It's going to be... What you want to say? Yeah. Hey. Yes, you're coming right after
2: I'm
0: me.
2: I'm coming right after you.
0: Yeah.
2: Okay.
0: I came before you. So,
2: oh, you can.
0: Yeah. So you're gonna come after me.
2: After you. Okay. Yeah. No problem. That's nice. Okay. I could do that.
0: Just make sure it's sweet for the listeners.
2: It will be sweet and slippery. Trust.
0: Bye.
3: We got you.
0: Bye. Bye. Guys, thank you all so much for tuning in. This has been The Drive of Your Life, produced by Robbie and Reggie. And of course, we had DJ Cares on the ones and twos, the decks. My name is AJ, Princess AJ. You can call me the Big Bad Wolf. You can call me the Menace. I'm out of here. Song in the background is OnlyFans by Kevin Grenade. Have a wonderful evening. I'm out.

0: wabia, mo friend to me fa one sanka. 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
1: Kwame!
2: Yes, ma!
1: Who is it?
2: It's luck!
1: Who?
2: Ma, your luck is calling!
3: Hello?
4: 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Your luck is calling. Will you answer? 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
7: We recently did an episode on what happens to your body when you fly, and it brought up all these unknowns about planes and airports and flying, particularly security. Like, what actually happens to your bag once it's been checked in? Who even knows? And you know those body scanners? Can they see you naked? And why does it feel like every airport's got its own rules? I'm Hannah, this is What in the World from the BBC World Service, and we're going to get into all of this airport tech with our favourite science gal, Caroline Steele. Hey!
8: Hello, thanks for having me on again.
7: So today we're going on a trip, right? We're going on a long-haul flight, on a vacation. Ooh. I'm wearing my summer dress, and I want you to talk me through every single step of what goes on at airport security. So we're going to start off at check-in. We've just sent off our luggage on that belt.
8: Yeah.
7: What happens to it next?
8: So your bag goes onto a belt and often goes underground into this huge belt system. So Denver International Airport in the US, I think, has 35 kilometers of baggage belts. Yeah, I think Dubai has 90 kilometers. I mean, these systems are huge. And as part of this process, your bag will also pass through a scanner, just like your hand luggage does. And it's looking for basically anything that could be an explosive. If your bag does contain something suspicious, it will be opened, which I always forget when I pack my suitcase. I don't think anyone's going to rifle through it. But if there's something suspicious in there, it will be opened, which is why a lot of people, if they want to lock their bags, will buy sort of an airport-approved lock that can be unlocked by people, so your bag doesn't have to be sort of ripped into. Then your bag continues on this huge, vast system, and it ends up on your flight. Once you're on board, a system checks that all bags have been checked in have a human on the flight that matches them. And if you check in a bag but you don't end up on the flight, your bag has to be removed. Have you ever been sort of sat ready to take off and then you hear over the speaker system, oh, sorry, we've just got to wait for a bag to be removed from the hold because someone hasn't boarded the plane.
7: Takes forever, can't it?
8: Takes forever, and you see these poor people out the window rifling through and trying to find the right bag. I feel really sorry for them. But it's all for a good reason. It's to make sure that we don't fly with unattended, sort of unattended bags. And this happened in 1988 when a bomb went off on a plane over Lockerbie in Scotland, and the owner of the bag wasn't on board the flight.
7: Yeah, so it is for a really good reason, isn't it? It is to keep us safe. So we've got through the check-in. Now we're on to security.
8: Yeah.
7: And we're going to leave our bag in the scanner in a sec, but first of all, we're going to walk through these gates where we have to stand like this, these body scanners.
8: These ones, or this sometimes.
7: Sometimes it's like this, isn't it? How do they work?
8: So they're called millimeter wave scanners, and basically they fire radio waves at your body, and they have a wavelength that you can measure in millimeters, which is why they're called millimeter wave scanners. But the wavelength is really important because it's basically just the right size that these waves pass through your clothes, but they reflect off your skin and anything you have hidden underneath your clothes. And then these reflected waves are picked up by a detector and used to build an image of your body and anything that you're hiding underneath your clothes. But the people working in security, I don't know if you've sort of seen over their shoulder, they basically get like a body, and then an area will light up that needs further checks, and that's when you end up with like an awkward ankle pat down.
7: Yeah, a lot of people call them virtual strip searches because of the way that they can take off your clothes. And there was actually an earlier iteration of these machines when they were first rolled out that could actually see you naked, right?
8: I mean, the tech itself can build an outline of your body in the sense that that is what it's doing. It's firing particles or waves at your body and picking up on the reflections, but that isn't what the staff see. The staff just see, here's an area of concern, check that out. But yes, an earlier version of body scanner basically was unsuccessful because people didn't want to get in them because they didn't want to be seen naked.
7: Fair enough, right? And brought up all kinds of concerns about privacy, right? And essentially,